0: 95.5 Charivari.
1: Music.
2: 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Left your heart torn. Is that what devils do?

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1: What do you want, man?
0: My girl just caught me.
1: You made her catch you?
0: I don't know how I let this happen.
1: With who?
0: The girl next door, you know?
1: Man.
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1: Said it wasn't you.
0: All right.